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Our move to innocence is concerned with the ways in which indigenous peoples are counted, codified, represented, and included, disincluded by educational researchers and other social science researchers. Indigenous peoples are rendered visible in mainstream educational research in two main ways, as quote-unquote at-risk peoples and as asterisk peoples. Relationships do not merely shape reality, they are reality.

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0: 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We are mad at my question like John just got known.
1: We have good in the hash technique and in the car with the moon. I know we need what we want to see. No, what man creates on one moon because the no one to present what to that. genital to get to the machine again in number pembina. A hequinda di again, no, a quay hut nenda what didn't look to Gina with the song. Sahishkitas Pahati nota, traditionnel. 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Excuse me, Ekmanun dish, I wanted to ship happen yet. Animus the mistake, Nantigi, the Dunne, Limitamisha, Genita, Lemanke, Shen Nutanche. Chenutin participated a one change to come that in Umatanish. Then that's from Stum Mahom, like Mabahatin, then Kahagat, who had when Matishi knew to teach from that, they knew to me to him. They get as Pahano in Nutan to get the Dinsa that much. Like a one in the Puade has been I won't get up.
0: Denino to Abnano, then Mandu. One is we have with me on the feeling in order.
1: But the initially listen again, le rassemblement des aînés chez nous, comme un vitoche. 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
0: Avec Winne, Babandini, Gan, Mouindis, Mekadek, Pihama.
1: Manana with I did when you finish school and that pistachuin yet, well, it might be hippohendum going yet to chi to make the kind of defile umma de sang. Like, put it yet, it took a hair paske to run many in the demonian that we say modern honey hash when in which it's from that much in us. Yet to the man of defile to we say monto man get to win. 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I was in that to get the new tomorrow. I had a normal. I know has new it. What a minute to cheat to put me not my top one to cheat to my turn the feeling. Admittedly, ne Newton Carrie send the man to one day my projects. When I'm not pissed to a done, I need to send the moon me drop. 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
1: 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Lego, when I'm not going to be sound, this is the book on the beat sound with Nanny Miss or Nippison. Mr. Miller Blue and the Baby Egan Chabloon Dock. Ignana wouldn't put Selmani win with the Titan Day with the Titan Tan Tick that came out, the Billman Gray came out of Fadizu McNabb would sell that with Freddick. And get up in the butte and the book harmonic cab with the motor. They went to do when the mission of Mr. Goldner. So, can you wake it? When the hashtag comes to Golds and Miss Badgie, the Polonica has the hashtag comes to Gold. They lost a gene, Misha has the Anudna, Zichi Hirahian, can you make the one who upstairs, the lock and Bawaja? When the great. Dish was the one he dick and they found it. Was the one he dick, not some pizza, my cool, you think you sit, must be go high, William, but what's a cutting just with the bow it fit? I would do to have my dogs and come on, master, that when I meet the gym, they break now when I meet the gym, with the day in which I didn't have pizza, it was it. When I'm doing it as a bursa, I can. But they do take the tea, the bail man, the bail man, the bail man, I need the one day, the least you want the bail man, the bamboo, the bamboo, the willow head mooded, when just to that way head, the willow head mooded, the G wants to say, but I don't know, the G wants to say, but I don't want to just the bail man, don't know. To the Mahomet, the man who we did to make old the Vuelo, to the Mahima Wukema to Wood Namigo. Last group who have built it is a Sihanon and stuck with the street. Bowel would not wear Bowel Mahnizet, good Mahim Market the Quello, last group got up on the balloon, Mr. Mahnizo, Moki Namano, Lepin Badati Dano, to the Depaniza, Mok in Navanu, the Grinch, we didn't. Abu Chiu, Lwinden, Behinz, the Dodnik, the Tarzan, 네, 미안 우스도 그거 저지 루 거거 또 건더 전 전에만 전에 요건 나도 루건 누군 말까 세미 희생하는 게 이게 전전 이때 대화 받만 나 했는데 만 예, 학니께 다 봐도 뭐 참에 니께 스타미 나고 또 다나 스노디 루시트나 하스 봐도 근데 됐다 때 되고 난 타는데 또 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
1: 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Bet bakwe ve no me to go to one pick to one time when the pick a bit a bit nano. Minda ne le galanga bit a bit nano. The bajina we damasel nuchan te when a day she said the took the tak kaboki demanakwa is the little cheap mood. Alman became nano, they didn't see Jim Naskus. No one out there mantani bits and they only bits it. We're mali catrubin below, can you got it? Limutu, Jim Babit of a dog on the pick. Then the Pabe went to Jim with ceremony beach and that made what they made one would be. Alman, that's why I'm looking to the Mandu. That when we have one with the Jim, man, we don't know, but we don't know like a conciliator. And when our Pete put that doesn't do ceremony, we avoided with it. Alman did done with me what with it moving it. Things one Jimmy did if only.
0: Danny Hippocrele Maton, then got some lagnet, Joyce, Chile, Joyce Dominique, who have it, Danny Hippocreleman, the G had says Darwin. Give out the G had says to Adoy Luke. They were low Hutchabana to walk with the much the G Melopelle, the way Hippocrele the Roy Luke.
1: I know by when you put that securities, we told one of the group, the G had said, Mock to where is the same old to me, Luke. When you never tap, they went there and I'm just to reanish. The moment we visit the man, they long gave the dog was skinny big and guy with which with the man and they didn't know. Then the dog was no one gets me with the man to me. The one the skinny big one guy alamu. We didn't a guy alamu, don't manage the cat, the manje hash cat. We don't need to make the work this solution. One is it which to that.
0: At the one get the one who's 10 joys.
1: My WhatsApp one, when I'm done, my gene, then I don't load my cash. And last one is in his table, then I don't know. George is the engine now, Alman. George is the engine now, Baba, they had that. Let's meet the boat, they bought down, we could have it.
0: Joyce Dominique,

0: Please hang up and try your call again. Please hang up. This is a recording.
1: 100.3

Please hang up and try your call again. Please hang up. This is a recording. 103.3